0: en Teletica Radio, un éxito que marcó una época.
1: I just want to lay next to you for a while. 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Your eyes are so lovely. 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That's because they don't know me at all. I just want to touch you and hold you. I love you so much.

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2: 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It really meant a lot to me. You mean a lot to me.
1: I really mean that much to you?
2: Girl, you know it's true.